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0: Tacoma into 12 is the man at 6258 Park Street East. We have one person on the ground. Into 12 being investigating. More info to come.
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0: 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New stroke symptoms. He's aphasic, normally verbal. We'll need your gurney.
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0: Tacoma from Tower 2. Do you have multiple calls on this? Because I'm getting flagged down by PD at the 7-Eleven on the corner of 84th and Hosmer. This is where we're going to recon this.
1: Tower 2, we only have a call on this.
0: Tower 2, stand by for address update.
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0: Tacoma from Tower 2. This is going to be the correct incident. This is going to be at the 76 station in the corner of Hosmer and 84th.
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0: Engine 12, Channel A2, BLS, Gynecological, Lakeside 5 Apartments Building B, is in Bravo, 2305, 58th Avenue East. Unit B, is in Bravo 4, Engine 12, Channel A2, BLS, Gynecological, Lakeside 5 Apartments Building D, is in Bravo, 2305, 58th Avenue East. Unit B, is in Bravo 4, time 2012.
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Engine 1, Channel A2, BLS, injury, South 13th Street and South I Street. Engine 1, Channel A2, BLS, injury, South 13th Street and South I Street. 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

aid, 4, channel A2, BLS, gynecological, Lakeside 5 apartments building B, is in Bravo, 2305, 58th Avenue East, unit B, is in Bravo 4, aid, 4, channel A2, BLS, gynecological, Lakeside 5 apartments building B, is in Bravo, 2305, 58th Avenue East, unit B, is in Bravo 4, time 2020.

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2: 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Engine 4, channel A2, medical alarm, housing Hilltop South, 1111, South L Street, Unit S, as in Sierra 309. Engine 4, channel A2, medical alarm, housing Hilltop South, 1111, South L Street, Unit S, as in Sierra 309, time 21:24.
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2: 8-8-1, Channel A2, BLS, injury, 8834, A, as in Alpha Street, time 2137.
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2: 8-3, Channel A2, medical alarm, Housing Hilltop South, 1111. South L Street, Unit S, as in Sierra 309, 8-3, Channel A2, medical alarm, Housing Hilltop South, 1111, South L Street, Unit S, as in Sierra 309, time 2138.

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0: somewhere from age 5. 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
1: 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What do you got?
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1: You're slightly cut out. 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
0: No animal control. 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

0: and just tend to come out. 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

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Time 23:19.

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0: come a ladder was on scene. We have a plus one or two for MVA. We're trying to make access investigating. Engine 4, when you arrive, can you block the on ramp on A Street and just stand by there? Ladder 1's command.
1: Ladder 1, I'll repeat this on channel 3. Move to channel 3. Ladder 1 on scene. Just on... Ladder 1's just on the off ramp from 9th to southbound 705. Again, Ladder 1, switch to channel 3. 2324.

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2: Green Rapids 22 is on scene.
0: Received. We're right around the corner, right in front of that bus. We just need to close the off ramp and have 81 get as close as possible. And a pass command to you.
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0: Command 6, 3, do you need a vehicle down from coming in from Schuster?
1: That's negative. We're right on ramp, closer to A Street.
0: Let me see.
1: Battalion 2 from Ladder 1, I'm going to pass command to you.
2: Command A1 on scene. Battalion 2, 705 command, receive. A1's on scene. We'll create a pathway for you so you can go downstream for patient care.
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0: Tacoma Engine 1's on scene, 315 MLK's, Tacoma General Hospital. It's a large seven-story, 500 by 300 hospital. Staff is waving us down right now. Nothing showing, nothing visible, no alarm sounding. Engine 1's TG Command. 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

than 5-inch 11. Hey, Puff. All right, go ahead and stand by on arrival. Got a change of plan. I was able to find a pulse form. This patient prefers no transport, so I'm trying to call the PLA. I'm going to give it one more try and then call base station. Medic 5, receive, standing by.

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0: 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Engine 4 will be making contact.
1: 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Engine 4 is command. 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

0: coming in the 12th command at 4402 20th Street East. We have a 1,000 by 1,000 warehouse structure. We have someone coming to meet us at this time. We got bells sounding, no fire, smoke showing, and 12 letter 4 being investigated. More info to come.
1: Engine 12 is on scene. Engine 12 is 20th Street Command. Bells sounding, no fire showing, no smoke. We'll be investigating 621.
2: Hey, letter 4 is on scene. RP reports sprinkler system was hit. 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
2: BLS, sick person, 7843, Pacific Avenue, Unit B, is in Bravo 101, 8-2, Channel A-2, BLS, sick person, 7843, Pacific Avenue, Unit B, is in Bravo 101, time 720.

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Medic 4, Channel A2, ALS, seizure, Rialto Apartments, 311, South 9th Street, Unit 401. 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
0: We have a pole number for you. It's Tango Papa 2125. The cable line is a little low. It's not impeding normal traffic. However, Waste Management is unable to make their way down here. I think this can be a respond routine by TPU.
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0: Tacoma, engine 2 is on scene 1201 Puyallup Ave. We have a 100 by 100 single-story warehouse. We do have alarms sounding, people evacuating. We are being met by personnel. No smoke, no fire at this time. Engine 2 will be moving in to investigate. Engine 2 will be Puyallup Command.
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2: Battalion 2, Engine 2 will be passing command when moving to investigate West Riker.
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0: 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Ladder 1, can you move up to assist Engine 2?
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0: to call him from Battalion 3. 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

0: 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I'm going to have you take the easternmost entry, and I'll just pull up right behind engine 13. It's the closest entrance to Pearl.
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0: 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We're ready for you.
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0: 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Continue on that down south, and that's where the encampment is. We haven't made patient contact yet. We're being followed in.
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Engine 10, Channel A2, debris fire, South 96th Street and South Hosmer Street. 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

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Engine 15, Channel A2, BLS, injury, South 64th Street and Pacific Avenue. Time 16:43.

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0: Romans 17. As a 17, go ahead.
1: Yeah, after reading the remark from the NBC, is the best access going to be the Cheney parking lot or Foss High School?
0: Foss High School. This came ASAP for PSAP, but we also had one caller. They could hear it from the Rainiers Cheney Stadium.
1: Vince 17.

0: Montgomery 17 is on scene of command, Foss High School, 2112 Tyler. We have a large education building currently being met by staff. No smoke, no flames reported or seen. Have all units stand by on Tyler on arrival.
1: 17 is on scene.
0: Foss Command.
1: 17 on scene. They're Foss Command. Are being met by staff. They'll be investigating. 1648.

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We're going to be delayed. We're at the end of the long driveway and it's a chain across the exit. So we'll be having to back up for quite a distance.

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4: Aid, 5, Channel A2, BLS, injury, South 64th Street and Pacific Avenue. Aid, 5, Channel A2, BLS, injury, South 64th Street and Pacific Avenue, time 1653.

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2: 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BLS, injury, South 64th Street and Pacific Avenue, time 16:55.

aid, 1, channel A2, BLS, breathing problem, 4101, Salishan Boulevard, aid, 1, channel A2, BLS, breathing problem, 4101, Salishan Boulevard, time 1650.

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